0: 22 trip.
1: Okay, 52.
0: Sam Henry Boy 854. Woody Lane and Olive.
1: 9-10-1.

0: the roommate on the line, who's not really involved in the fight, she says that, or the male said that the female was the one who assaulted the male, and he says that she now left, possibly cell phone on Lex, in a silver sedan.
1: Copy.
0: 9-2.
1: 2037, I'm arriving at the address.
0: 2037, 9-2.

0: Three Heights 31, your status?
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0: 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I'm out with them.
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2: Dispatch, Open Champ, Windinger 1, driving 916 King's Lane. We'll be out checking. Where are King's Lane, command?
3: 4 Mary 59.
1: 4 Mary 59.
3: Got a power line down on the road. Could you start fire and then advise XL, please?
1: I'm Open Champ, Windinger 1. You've arrived. You'll be out checking in, command 1930. Copy, 1930.

0: 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Can you start AMU to this location? We have a large tree branch that fell down and has taken down the house power to this address.
1: Local Champlain Engine 1, start AMU, a large tree taking down the house part of the address, 1932.
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0: 2026.
1: 2026. George 31, I have 2 George 20 spot, I swear.
0: Is that chicken 3574 Main Street? For customers that are refusing to leave, rough housing, and trying to steal the tip jar, will be 4 black males in their 20s.
1: I copy.
2: 3 George 31,
0: 1933.
2: 1933.
3: 3 Heights 34, 1933. 3 Mary 34. 3 Battle 38. Mary 34. Dispatch, check on 1. Homeowner does have power. There is no parking or smoke. 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
0: 311 Dunham Drive. Her male in his 90s, choking, not breathing. Ambulance and rescue started.
2: Copy. 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Phone call to the RP.
3: Yeah,
2: 1934.

0: 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Currently, SQ4 is clear on the phone, 6455 University. Can you close the route to the power line call on the only way?
1: For the SQ4, showing you clear and en route at 1935.
2: Another dispatch. I'm 10 en route to 311 Dunham Drive.
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1: 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Three Mary 34, based on a record search, the license plate for that vehicle is yellow Edward Frank 396.
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1: Copy.
0: 1937.
2: 1421, I'll back.
0: 1421, 1937.

0: Callisto Commons, 6257 University Avenue, 911 open line, confidence of 46 meters. Heard a child say someone was going in the house possibly. Now the line is silent. Plotting to the northeast corner of the building.
1: Sorry.
0: 1938.
2: 3 Mary 32.
0: 3 Mary 32.
2: You can see your 3 Mary 34 from the welfare and put it in pending. You can show me right beyond with 911. Yeah, you'll have a callback.
0: Copy. 1938. 3 Mary 32, that's a 911 only phone. We're unable to call back.
2: I copy.
0: 1938.

0: Okay, this is really risky for rhyming.
1: Really rescue 4, you've arrived 1942.

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1: 31.
2: 2 Kings, 25.
0: Central Avenue and 40th Avenue bus stop. Caller would like you to meet her there. She's been on the bus from Blaine.
3: Boulevard 3395, Canarvis Boulevard, for 2 vehicle property damage in the lot.
0: 1943.
1: 2 King 23.
3: Go ahead.
1: You can hang up. It's a broken phone that called.
3: I just heard a few.
0: 3 David 38, your status? Three David 38, 4 David 41, your status?
4: 3 David 38, I'm fine.
0: 1944.

0: Legends of Spring Lake Park, 1066 County Road 10, apartment 292. Caller reporting he's in a domestic with his father. His father is holding him by the shirt so he's unable to separate and yelling in the background. Currently not responding to questions. Union 32.
1: All right.
0: 1944.

0: Oh, it is.
1: CIDMV, also 3 phone number.
0: 9250.

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1: For game 24, copy.
0: Thank you, Dave.
1: Okay, dispatch, Ramsey Engine 2 is arriving.
0: Ramsey Engine 2, you've arrived 1950. Have an MAD party at your base to pick up property.
1: That'd be enough.
0: 1951.

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1: Copy.
0: 1955. 3 David 36, I'll take that. 3 David 36, 1955.

0: 3 Mary 31, parking complaint.
1: There we go.
0: 1956.
2: I'll be stopping William Victor, 5434. 5 for the whole parking lot. Actually, Target parking lot. R.O. Sean Gross, misdemeanor warrant.
3: Copy. And the Riverdale Target, correct?
2: 10-4.
3: 1956.
1: Organ 24, you can make my call, the album.
3: Organ 24, 1956.

0: Heights Manor, 3850 Simpson Boulevard, apartment 322. Caller requesting a welfare check on her mother. Lives there alone, 76 years old, and has Alzheimer's. There is a history, in-premise history, of the nephew sometimes going to the location who is not allowed there.
1: 1932, copy.
0: 1959.
1: Sure, I turned it back.
0: Two Heights, 23, 1959.

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1: 4 Mary 59.
0: Belt Tom Paul John 088, Target parking lot to cost alert for domestic. What are Brooklyn's there?
1: Copy, 2004.
2: 3 David 38, One Twin Cities.
1: 3 David 38, 2005.

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1: 3 George, 30 year status.
2: Parking 52, 2005.
1: 2005.
2: 3537.
3: Good.
1: Seventh Avenue Southview Drive. Witness reporting a hit and run, property damage. Both vehicles have continued southbound 7th Avenue. The victim vehicle is a black Mercedes. The other is a black Audi. Unknown plates on either. 3 Mary 32.
3: 2006. Can you put my call in pending and I'll be in route to back 4 Mary 59 televised.
1: Copy, 2006.
2: 2K23, follow-up phone call.
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0: 2006.

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1: There you have 7561 Mustang second lane for power lines down. No parking or sparking. Fire is being started to the area.
0: Yeah, we have fire advice.
1: 7-7.

2537. 2539.

0: Okay, dispatch. Ramsey Engine 2 is arriving, out investigating.
1: Ramsey Engine 2, you've arrived. You'll be out investigating 2014. Two Heights, 24.
2: Two Heights, 24.
1: Speedway 5000 Central Avenue for a 911 hang up. 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
3: 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Sorry, I was on 3.
1: Copy, no worries. 2015.
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0: There's a tree down on the service lines going to the houses, but the pole is also broken.
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1: 3 Lincoln 40.
0: Northbound Highway 65, north of 209th. RP witnessed a white sedan go off the road and hit a pole. Driver's out. State Patrol's unadvised. Primary 32 to Channel 3.
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0: Rivertown Apartments, 1231 7th Avenue, Unit Number 1. Related to the property damage that was GOA a little bit ago, caller would like to be seen for the report part of the accident.
1: Okay, I'll be put in pending. I'll be back in 37 on this stuff.
0: 28, 25.
2: Three David 37.
0: Three David 37.
2: Attempting contact now.
0: Copy, 2026.

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2: 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Mileage 063.
1: 2027.
3: Four Mary 59. I have the female in my squad. We waiting for Brooklyn Center at target.
1: 2027. 3831.
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1: 1424.
5: 1424.
1: Early did the 25 call, the male half of the female 4224 Van Buren Street. Caller stating he destroyed the walls after discovering his mother was having an affair, would like officers to come. Male has been drinking, female is unaware of the call. Possible mental health issues.
0: Perfect.
1: Took off in her vehicle, on direction of the bar within the last 3 minutes. He is DK. 2028.
5: Kevin.
1: Okay. That's
5: right. 3 Bravo 6, I can take the pending PD.
1: Bravo 6, 2028. 3 David 34.
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1: Highway 10 and University Avenue, walking westbound Highway 10 towards University. Caller requesting a welfare check on the right shoulder for a male and female that were pushing a baby stroller.
4: Coming.
1: State Patrol has been informed as well.

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1: 330 110th Lane, caller saying that his power line's down on the metal fence in the backyard, fires and wrong.
3: Copy. It's going to be related to the 340-110 prior that I have. You can have fire advice, please.
1: 234.

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4: 10 Mary 32, correction. We'll be stopping on the eastbound on-ramp to 694 from Central.
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0: 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Brooklyn Center no longer has a need for the suspect, so I'll be clear if she's been released.
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0: Would you be able to make a request to Xcel Energy to make our call a priority? Currently, the power lines are going across the road at a busy intersection, which is requiring us to divert traffic.
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0: One 1501 Jefferson Street, caller reporting a live wire down in the backyard. They will advise Kinexus.
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3: 5-4, you can hold the last for me.
0: 2045. 5-40. 2045.
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0: 3 Heights 32. 14:22. 2045.
1: Yeah, there's it.
0: The squads are clear. Stacking a medical alarm. 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

0: 613 120th Avenue. Check the welfare of the caller's grandma. He received a picture and she looks deceased in it. But then he talked to his brother who lives there and she says he's fine. She's fine.
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0: Sonic Burger, 4910 Central Avenue. Female customers refusing to leave and trying to make her own food. Now it sounds like she's yelling at the employee and they're fighting. It's now an open line. 2101.
1: United 32.
0: Three Heights 32.
1: These cars are unable to make contact with anybody. Cars clear, and can you show us some routes to the disorderly, please?
0: Copy, 2101.

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0: 不是，因为我手机我丢了。
1: Copy, fighting with one. Hold the air for Columbia Heights.
2: Three, eight, delayed. I'm in a row.
1: Turn on a three.

0: 32. Ramsey Boulevard at 147th Lane for a two-vehicle property damage, blocking.
1: Charlie.
0: 204.
2: Two 24, car's out, we got her in custody, you can clear the channel.
0: Two Heights 24, copy. They are no longer held for Columbia Heights, 2104.

0: Dollar Tree, 521 87th Lane. Caller reporting two males that stole items and are outside the store. They do want them charged in trespass. White male wearing a black coat riding a blue bike, and a white male wearing a gray sweatshirt riding a red bike. Both have blinking backpacks.
1: Copy.
0: 2105.

0: 14-22.
1: Sending call at Savers, 50 Conopus Boulevard. Employee reported there's a male digging through the trash. The Lincoln removed white male, blue baseball hat, sweatshirt.
2: Port David 43, caller states that they're now leaving, headed eastbound towards Jimmy John's.
0: Copy, Cleveland pending for now.
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0: 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Stand by. Possible hold.
1: Routine or emergent?
0: Routine's fine.
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0: 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It'll be a mental health hold. Have them pull into the parking lot of 4950 Central.
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0: Come back at Dollar Tree with the mail involved.
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1: 14-22.
2: I'll take Alina and Fire Emergent. Elderly female not doing well.
1: 2116.
0: And King 26, I'm arriving.
1: King 26, 2016.

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0: And I'll get this dispatch, Green Rapids Rescue, turn around 120th Ave.
1: Green Rapids Rescue 2, showing you en route. They are requesting you emergency.
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0: 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Ticking 23.
2: Ticking 23.
0: And then call 856 110th Avenue for a hangout within 28 meters. No answer on callback.
2: Gabby. Be a little bit of a delay.
0: 2020.

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1: Coon Rapids, Rescue 2, you've arrived at 2121.
2: 40 to 41, clear.
1: 40 to 41, 2121.

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1: 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Are the Alpha male in the parking lot of the NFC?
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0: 3 Mary 34, you're across with Highway 65.
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0: 5860 Matterhorn Drive. Caller reporting their wife is paranoid and screaming. Believes it's related to a possible autoimmune disorder. Ambulance is en route.
1: Copy.
0: 2124.

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1: 2K25, 21, 26. 3 David 36. 3 David 36. Cedar Creek Apartments, either follow up in person or a phone call. Copy. 21, 26.

0: Okay, dispatch, that's the Imogen 1.
1: That's the Imogen 1.
0: Shows arriving at a large two-story adult care facility. Horn 0 sounding, not evacuated. Imogen 1 will be out investigating and coming up.
1: That's the Imogen 1. You've arrived to a large two-story adult care facility. Orbs are sounding. Looks to be evacuated. You'll be out investigating in command 2127. To Robert 26, your status?
2: Robert 26, I'm fine, thank you.
1: 2128.

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0: Hey, all the suspicious vehicles, North Star parking lot.
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2: 3831.
3: Alright, 32. Squads are clear, stacking a domestic. 4111 Tyler Street, 14-year-old son, very upset, has been physical in the past, trying to stop it from escalating.
2: Alright, 32, copy.
3: 2130.
4: Nope, dispatcher, steam engine one.
3: There's steam engine one. 3832.
4: Burn fluid will be on scene, ventilating.
3: Burn fluid, you'll be on scene, ventilating. 2130. 4336 Quincy Street, stacking a domestic landlord trying to evict them, and they're refusing to get their security deposit.
2: 532, copy.
3: 2131.

Hey, Bravo 38 status. Three Heights 31, stacking a audible burglar alarm at Aldi when squads are clear. 21. 21-31.

0: 3 David 36. 3 David 36. One, two, two, nine, 104th place. Two males are arguing over money. Caller is a neighbor. Did hear that they were threatening to throw punches.
1: Copy.
0: 2 King 23. 21 32. 2 King 23. Couple of callers reporting a sports car went off the roadway westbound Highway 10 before Foley. We did get a crash notification also. No contact made. State Patrol's been advised.
2: Copy.
0: 2032.
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0: 2132.

0: I'll get a search. Green Rapids Rescue 2, clear.
1: 4 Mary 22.
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1: Green Rapids Rescue 2, showing you clear, 2134. Six four Abel Street. 18-year-old female having some sort of episode. She does have cancer. She feels like she may be passing. Ambulance en route. 2134.

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1: 2K26. Two Mary 30, 2134. 2K23.
2: 2K23.
1: Send a call in the area of 115 105th Lane. Report a shot heard a couple of blocks south.
2: Copy, just the one caller.
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1: 2035. Three Heights 31, stacking an unknown on Van Buren Street. Mail giving the address and not answering. Something about immigration. Possible rifles in the house.
0: Hi, 31, copy.
1: 2135. 3 David 35.
0: 3 David 35.

0: 11896 Dunkirk Circle. Caller reporting a solicitor in the neighborhood upset he came so late. White male in their early 20s with facial hair and unknown clothing is on a motorized scooter. Unknown DOT.
1: Copy.
0: 2136.
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3: I believe the accident is going to be westbound Highway 10. Right before the Highway 47 merge, can you let State know? I have to do a U-turn to get there.
1: No, good dispatch. Ramsey engine 2, clear of Ramsey Boulevard.
0: 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Ramsey engine 2, showing you clear, 2136.

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0: 10-4, thank you. 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
1: Are you at Booster Park East or Booster Park West?
0: East. And you can cancel the ambulance for now.
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0: 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At Zebra Robert Adam 562, we'll meet a North Star.
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2: 3 Robert 34, we turned on the Ware Road South.
3: Join all SCM units, clear at 2140. 3 Robert 34, 2140.
4: 3 Robert 34, traffic.
3: South City is.
4: Edward Frank Edward, 794. Westbound San Andreas Main Street. Correction, that's eastbound 10.
3: Have eastbound 2140.

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2: Tom set Sam George 612 eastbound. Westbound 694 from University.
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0: 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I'll give you a plate in a second.
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0: Drake Apartments 10021 Drake Street. Caller from Unit 306 said that the female in 305 just spit in her face. They're separated.
1: Copy.
0: So it's a three.
2: 1948.
0: Go ahead.
2: Can you add, say, Robert Lincoln, Robert 336 to my call, please?
0: 2153. 3832. Can we disconnect our open line?
3: 3832, affirmative. We're with the parties.
2: 5 King 48.
0: 2153. 5 King 48.
2: Can you change my call to a PD and start an officer routine, please?
0: Ten 4, 3 King 33.
1: I copy. I'm going to search at 23 first.
0: 10-54.
3: 10-41, I'll pick the PD.
0: 3 King 31, 10-54. To Robert, 25, your status.
1: 25, I'm fine.
0: 2154. 5 Unit 55, a parking complaint.
2: Five Unit 55, copy.
0: 2154.

0: Speedway 13727 Hanson Boulevard. Report of a domestic at pump number 10 near a gray SUV. Female is throwing herself on the ground, crying and saying she's been abused. They did also threaten staff. Staff also removed.
1: Copy.
0: 1057. 3048, this is to Pine County.
2: 48, copy.
0: 2057. T037 fireworks.
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0: 2057.

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1: Mary 30, Pearl, chat on.
0: 2159. Hey, Lincoln 40, report on the last party.
2: Yeah, I'll be.
0: 2159.

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2: 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And then Coon Rapids Rescue 3 will be clear.
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0: Caller from 4172 234th Lane, reporting there's four male juveniles that are on top of the storm shelter, all arrived on bicycles.
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2: 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Respond 10 from Anson.
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0: Anoka Champlain Station 2, you copy the call, 2221. 8371 5th Street, ambulance en route for a hold, requesting an ambulance for a 10-year-old that was acting very erratic and violent, did try to stab his brother with a knife that has since been taken away, is currently calm but has fought with Ellie in the past.
2: Copy.
0: 2221.
3: 44 as well.
0: 2221.

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1: 31.
0: McDonald's 23100 St. Francis Boulevard, staff observing a male yelling at a female outside.
1: Copy.
0: 22-22.
2: Three Lincoln 40 car clear.
0: Hey Lincoln 40, 22-23. 40-54, your status? 22-23.

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1: 31.
2: The caller saying the female is an employee and the male continues to do this and come and argue with her during her shift. They'd like him trespassed.
1: Copy.
2: 6:24.

0: 152 102nd Lane. Caller stating that he was beat up and is now threatening to slit someone's throat. Is very under the influence of alcohol and weed, slurring words. Call Faker's trying to get more.
1: 3 Victor 31, I'll be out with a male assist from McDonald's.
0: Copy. 22-26.
2: 3 Victor 31, 22-26.

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1: Anoka Champlin engine 2 is out. Be advised, we did speak to him. He's saying it may burst into flames. It's related to your previous call.
0: Copy. Do you have an ETA on Excel?
1: We'll give him a call back. 2229.
2: 4 Lane 44, line is clear.
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0: Aquatic Center, 517th Avenue. Neighbor reporting they can see some smoke coming out of the building. Might be heat from the pool, but they're not sure if everything started.
1: Okay.
0: Village Plaza Apartments, 33 Village Parkway, apartment 137. Caller requesting a welfare check on her husband. 46-year-old male, spoke to him an hour ago when he was having chest pain and now not answering the phone.
2: 2231.
3: Girlfriend, I got it. You're right.
0: 2232. 4 Robert 49, 2232. 3 Robert 35.
3: 35.
0: Westbound Main over 35E, a 2-vehicle property damage accident. Not blocking.
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0: 2232.

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1: Go ahead.
0: The caller says that they're seeing flames now. Are you seeing any flames?
1: Negative. I think it's just steam from the building. Do you have the caller's location? I'm not seeing him.
0: His phone's plotting off of Jefferson, so he's a couple blocks away.
2: 3-0-3-6,
0: the line is cleared in.
1: Okay. Fire can respond routine.
0: Jefferson, 22-4.
3: 3-0-3-6, 22-4.

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6: 2236.
1: It is not a structure fire at the Aqua Center. The squad believes just steam.
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7: Okay, dispatch. Ramsey copies are canceled.
1: Ramsey copies are canceled, 2236. 300, Anoka Champlain, Engine 2.
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0: 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Nothing's showing. We'll be out investigating and waiting for Excel.
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0: 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Staff is asking for a female who's attempting to check in to be trespassed.
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0: 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White males with shorts and hoodies.
2: Okay.
0: 2241. 1501 Osprey Court. No time delay. Caller reporting a 16 to 18 year old male wearing a ski mask continually ringing their doorbell. He is there by himself. Doesn't see him there currently and is unknown where he went.
2: Copy.
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0: 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Caller's adult sons keep physically fighting. They're both DK. Currently not fighting and separated, but she'd like them removed.
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1: 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I'm in the area. I can try to call back.
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1: I'm Oak Champ, Ladder 11.
2: This is going to be exhaust coming from the pool house. There's no fire incident. Ladder 11 will be returning search.
3: 3 Mary 32.
1: Copy. Exhaust coming from the pool house. No fire. Showing you returning to the... Returning 2245.
3: I'll be on for that. Tesla, don't play Commons Park, north parking lot.
1: 2245.
2: Number 40. 13345 Jefferson Street, Northeast. RP heard 2 gunshots coming from across the street. Nothing else heard.
1: Give it.
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2: 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Can you see if the daughter has a better patient now with the Snapchat location of that male?
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12801 Johnson Street. Caller stating they heard 3 gunshots 5 minutes ago. Stated they feel it was definitely gunshots and not fireworks coming from the east. 2249.

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1: 11750 Crooked Lake Boulevard, Northwest. Started out as a 911 hang-up on callback. Female said someone is drinking and driving and taking property from her house. When I asked who, she said doesn't matter and hung up again. And she did confirm the address on the callback.
2: Got it.
3: 2 Mary 30, I handle it. You can clear it.
0: 2250.
1: There's also a history of 911s and domestics at the location. 2250.
3: 3King 29 also.
1: 3King 29, 2250.

0: to Robert 26. The caller is dating Timberwolf and Birch. Appears to be at a house in a cul-de-sac. The caller is having a difficult time. The daughter is now looking and saying possible 1433 Pond Buzel.
1: Copy, thank you.
2: 3 King 32.
0: 2251.
3: Go ahead.
0: Fort David 54, your status?
2: We're getting another call from that address. The caller said she was hit in the face by her child's father, still yelling at the male. The caller's asking for an ambulance. The male looked at the caller out and breaking her items.
3: Got it. David 54, second routine.
2: 2251.
0: 3 David 36, I copy. 2252. Three George 31, you're crossed with Golden Lake.
4: Parking lot of Golden Lake Park.
0: 2252.

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2: 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Has been saying she wants to kill herself. Unknown how many pills she took.
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1: 23. Per the caller, the male's on probation for 2 DUIs and a domestic and is intoxicated right now.
3: Okay.
1: 2257.
2: We have a caller who's stating they were assaulted at the VFW 444 Central Avenue. They are now waiting at Cricket Wireless wearing a navy blue polo and black pants and Birkenstocks. We do have an ambulance en route to stand by.
4: Copy. 2257. 2King 25,
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0: 11540 Olive Street Northwest. Suspicious vehicle parked in the space. Facing the south and backed in. They did kill the lights. Unknown how many occupants. Possibly black. Sedan. Unknown plate. 2258.
1: Three George 31, your status?
2: 3 out of 5.
0: 3 out of 40.
1: 2259.
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0: Wallickers, 13973 Round Lake Boulevard, Northwest. Older male trying to fight younger males. There's a lot of people yelling. On the line with another, we're on the line with another open line. Sound like there's an argument in the background.
1: Copy.
0: 20 for down.
2: Adam 46 also prior to my current.
0: 3 Adam 46, 22 for down.

0: Let's hope it's Rescue 2, it's Rescue in the area standing by.
1: Ice Rescue 2, showing you in the area standing by, 2300.
2: Portland 44 LVL with the male, 7800 block of terrace.
1: Portland 44, copy, 2300.

0: we've got two different callers on this. The open line called back and said someone was trying to jump in. There's about 8 to 10 people, no weapons. The other one, the other line, saying that there was around 8 people. And there's alcohol that is involved also.
1: Cards copy.
0: It looks like someone took a brick out of the retaining wall also. What are you directing?
2: Information for Blaine Cars on a possible DK driver. Last seen southbound Lever Street. Vehicle with no taillights and possibly DK swerving all over and stopping at green lights. Dark colored crossover. License George Nora Frank 039. Case number 596 at 2302.
3: 3 and 46.
0: Very 2
2: Robert 25 for the caller.
3: And a 46. They have been an Alpine Circle line to retain the stage, please.
2: 2 David 43. Go ahead.
0: 23 2.
4: 4 David 43. Has the line already been started?
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0: 2 over 25 for the caller. They are currently possibly in a Jeep that is gray in color near the Mills Fleet Farm car wash. They're on Lexington Avenue. They'll call back with updates.
1: 3 on 40, we're on Round Lake. 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Bravo 25 copy. We're out with the juvenile and his parents at 1433 Pondview.
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0: Borling 44, 2305.
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0: 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Engine 2 is clear.
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0: 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Caller reporting 3 to 4 houses south of this address. A person laying in the street, possibly intoxicated, was attempting to get back up, but did appear to be very intoxicated and stumbling. Black male wearing a dark orange shirt or a brown sweatshirt. 2307.
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2: Wayne Scott's Melville, 409 147th Lane Northeast. RP heard a loud gunshot. Came from just south of the location. Sounded like a high powered rifle or shotgun.
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1: 3 Robert 35. Last car, go ahead. Hey, it's Rescue 2.
2: 2 Robert 25. I'll be out at the original call location on the last report.
0: Looks like a line has been canceled and PD's closed their incident. We'll be clear.
1: Copy, 2311. 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
3: 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Unsure who serves the power in the area. Fire's in route.
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3: Plenty, Tom.
5: 3-38, out with the mail in front of 11007.
6: Anoka dispatch, east of Lieutenant 11, en route. The down power lines.
1: 3-38, 11001, what was the street? East Bethel Lieutenant 11, showing you en route at 2312.
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0: 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Loud music from a vehicle in the driveway. It's an ongoing issue. There is caution note regarding a dangerous topic location.
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1: In 33, we're fine.
0: King 33, front. Line is staged in the air. 2317.
1: King 32, are you asking for me?
0: 10-4. Line is just staged in the air.
1: Sorry, you can clear them. They're not needed.
0: 2317.

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1: Copy. Did she say that's still ongoing?
0: We can call her back.
1: Megan, disregard. I'm in the area.
0: 23-24.

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0: George Enlow Park, King Union Yellow, 622.
1: 2326.
2: 5-0-72, I'm with him.
1: 5-0-72, 2326.
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2: 3 Heights 31.
1: Receiver 46.
0: Three 8 2 1 Reservoir Boulevard. Can I confirm the caller's kids who are there with their father? There should be three of them there.
1: We're doing that for the road. People, RP is at homeowners as a party's out of hand, around 50 people. Injured 16 and 19 year old.
0: 2027.
1: Yeah.
0: Three David 34 noise complaint.
3: David 34 copy.
0: 2328.

0: 3 out of 40.
1: Lunch squad's available on 140th Avenue and Bluebird Street. It's going to be on 140th. Unknown color pickup truck has been idling for around 15 minutes near the mailboxes. Unknown how many have, but...
0: Copy the way.
1: 2329.
2: Zebra 39, I have that.
1: Zebra 39, 2329.

0: Anoka dispatch. East Bethel Lieutenant 11 is on scene.
1: 3 Heights, 31.
2: East Bethel Lieutenant 11, you're on scene 2330.
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1: She wants to make sure that you physically see that the three children are there, that the father's there, and she wants a phone call after. 2330.

0: Paper 37.
1: Raven Canes, 1560, 109th Avenue for teenagers that destroyed the lobby. They're currently loitering in the parking lot. About 7 vehicles and 20 people.
0: Probably.
1: 2333.
2: 3046. We got a second caller calling from Cedar and Lincoln, saying cars racing up and down the road and honking, and a bunch running 3 yards.
3: Car's copy.
2: 2334.

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1: Freaking Mary 2.
2: East Buffalo, Lieutenant 11.
3: 3 King 32.
1: Starman North Star, no keys.
3: 2338.
0: I have a power pole number for you. We do have a line down and a tree down that's partially blocking the roadway. It looks like the line is dead and taped off already.
3: Okay.
0: Number is 06092 on the power pole.
2: East Buffalo, Lieutenant 11, you've got a line down and tree down. It's blocking pole number 06092. I'll be advising the power company.
0: Copy that. Thank you.
2: 2339.

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0: Riverside Apartments, 1845 Ferry Street, apartment number 108. Loud music and yelling. RP said it's not a domestic, just partying.
1: Okay.
0: 2341.
4: Hello, good dispatch from East Buffalo, side at 11. I'll be clearing the scene on Cedar to talk to the homeowners. They're able to get out of their driveway, and we will move some of the trees tomorrow morning.
2: East Buffalo, Lieutenant 11. You'll be clearing the scene to talk to the homeowners. 2341.
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0: Georgetown Apartments, 5720 East River Road. Caller reporting a 5-minute delay of a male who stormed out of his apartment, got into a sedan, and left at a high rate of speed, was then followed by 4 additional vehicles.
1: Copy.
0: 2355.

0: Pull 3204 Kissel Street, ambulance en route for a female who's being reported to be stuck in between two cars. Trying to get more information. RP stating she's suffering but not answering questions well.
1: Copy.
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0: One 151 79th Way, fire is en route for a fire alarm, smoke alarm coming from the alarm company.
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0: 52 and engine 2 is on scene to a single family home, nothing showing on the Alpha side. It'll be out investigating, and G2 will be in command.
1: For the G2 and engine 2 on scene, for the G2, you'll be in command. 4 minutes.
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0: Lexington Avenue and Lovell Road, caller reporting an approximate 15-year-old running in the street in their boxer shorts. They do appear distressed, running southbound, just crossed Lovell, still southbound in the middle of the road, and he's barefoot.
1: Got it.
0: 5 minutes.
2: Anoka Dispatch, Rum River, Lieutenant 13 is arriving. I'll be out investigating.
0: Rum River, Lieutenant 13, you're arriving out investigating. 6 minutes.

0: Street, George 31. Updated location is currently near Walgreens in the middle of Lexington. Is running against the traffic.
1: Copy. I got him here in the parking lot of Walgreens. He's currently running from me.
0: Copy. 6 minutes.
2: Port Adventure, Mail Joe.
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0: Probably Chief 2.
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0: 151 79th Way Northeast. 3 David 37.
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0: 7 minutes.
2: 3 out of 40 mil, Joe.
0: Raising Cane's, 1560 109th Avenue. A group of 10 to 15 cars with teenagers in the parking lot. This is a different group than before. They're throwing trash.
4: 3 out of 40. 7 minutes.
2: Okay.
0: 7 minutes.

0: Med Park Apartments, 56127 Street. 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He'll be waiting in front of the building, black male wearing a black Nike sweatshirt and black pants and a Minnesota Timberwolves hat.
1: Copy, by phone.
0: Copy, 8 minutes.
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2: 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All Hurley units will be clear.
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0: One squads are clear. Stacking 9000 Griggs Avenue, apartment 110. Caller reporting there was a male standing outside their sliding door. Last seen walking around the front of the building.
2: How are you?
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0: Anoka Dispatch, Rum River, Lieutenant 13.
1: Rum River, Lieutenant 13.
0: From the source of the noise, it was a disposed of fire smoke detector in a dumpster.
1: Rum River, Lieutenant 13. From the source of the noise, it was a disposed fire detector in a dumpster. 16 minutes.

0: Cedar Green Apartments, 1145 116th Avenue. Callers reporting a group of suspicious 2 to 3 males, possibly under the influence, running around being loud, last seen walking around the parking lot towards Ulysses.
1: Copy.
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0: 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Seems to be confused whether or not he can expect somebody to be coming to his location to assist.
1: Already spoke to him. They told him I'll be there in a few minutes.
0: Copy. 19 minutes.

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1: 3 Union 07.
0: John Victor Yellow, 013. Highway 10, westbound, exiting Thurston. Site still matched, going to be on a white Lexus SUV.
1: 24 minutes.
2: Rough rain, I'll start to the Union first.
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4: Three George 31, 24 minutes.
2: 2037 traffic.
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1: 3 Adam 40, 26 minutes. Three Union 31. Vinita Ramsey, 14529, Willamette Street, Northwest, apartment number 439, 80-year-old, male, fell, unknown injuries. Would like to check out. Amy, I'm rescuing you.
0: Okay.
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0: 30.
1: 31-37, I'll check down on patrol.
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0: Northbound Central at 40th Avenue, caller reporting a Somali male at the bus stop yelling and swearing at passersby, attempting to light stuff on fire in the bus stop. RP wasn't able to say which side the bus stop was on Central. 33 minutes.
1: 3 Union 07, your status?
2: 7, I'm fine.
1: 33 minutes.
3: 2 Mary, 30 arrived.
0: 33 minutes.

0: 3499 124th Circle. 3 minute delay. Caller is seeing on camera is about 10 teenage females that go to school with her daughter trying to turn the door on the front, trying to turn the knob on the front door and also toilet papering the house.
1: Okay, dispatch, Ramsey with 10-4 is arriving. Howdy.
0: 35 minutes. Ramsey, Lieutenant 4, you've arrived at 35 minutes.
2: Okay, dispatch, Ramsey Rescue 1's route.
0: Ramsey Rescue 1 showing you en route at 35 minutes.

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0: Dollar General 2016 Coon Rapids Boulevard Northwest. Had abandoned line from the void. No answer on callback.
1: Copy.
0: 38 minutes.
2: 3 King 29, I have that.
0: 3 King 29, 38 minutes.
3: New Bravo 37. Yeah.
0: 3 Bravo 37.
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1: 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Suspicious car parked across the street. White sedan. 15 minutes it's been there.
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3: Attention, Hamley cars west on 157th Avenue, Highway 65. Traffic complaint for reckless driver, driving license plate King X-Ray Boy 913. Clears to a 2018 Mazda CX-5 Blue. Out 356 128th Lane Northeast in Blaine. The driver was driving with their daytime running lights on, no other lights on, and no lights on in the back. No one is following. Broadcast number 1662. 42 minutes.
1: Information for Blaine Cars, possible DK driver, northbound central, started at 114th. Gray Toyota, tapping the fog lines, going about 40 miles per hour. Exited onto Main, signaled that they were going to go east. No follower, case number 666 at 43 minutes. 3 Mary 32.
4: 3 Mary 32.

0: Holiday Gas, 5695 Hackman Avenue. Staff reporting two males ran out with a bag of chips and a whole rack of lighters, headed towards Moore Lake on foot. Black male with a fanny pack and a bag, and a shorter black male wearing gray sweats. 43 minutes. Free William 36, delayed vehicle theft report.
1: Copy.
0: 44 minutes. Three David 37, your status?
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0: 50 minutes.
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0: Winterbottom available, East Bethel Village Apartments, 1252 185th Avenue, Northeast, apartment number 218. Male and female possibly fighting, hearing glass and dishes being smashed against the wall and being hit. Male and female are arguing.
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3: 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Ambulance and fire en route for a 29-year-old female having difficulty breathing, possible asthma attack.
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1: Got it.
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0: 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A line is helping them start CPR.
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2: 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Keep everybody coming. Emergent, please.
1: 3 Dave at 34, copy. Mill has a pulse. Keep everybody coming. Emergent, 111.
3: 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I'm engine 22 en route, not breathing, cloud drive.
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0: 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We're on scene investigating in 10.
1: SDM engine 22 showing you on scene, out investigating in command, 114.
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0: Radisson Road and Cloud Drive. Caller reporting their daughter ran away and tried to kill herself. The RP did chase her down. She had a pocket of blades, but the husband has them now. She's 15 years old. Ambulance en route to standby in the area.
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3-8, they currently have her in a vehicle, 2021 white Tahoe. They're parked on the side of the road near Speedway on the northbound side of Radisson.

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0: 6545, Highway 10, number 901, an abandoned 911 within 11 meters. No answer on callback, times 3.
1: Copy.
0: 118. Three Union 35.
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0: Disregard. 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

0: from that same address you're going to, we got a domestic there. The girlfriend's getting too loud with the RP, the male RP, and he wants her trespassed. They've all been drinking.
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0: Mississippi River Park with a Lincoln John George 858.
1: Well, there, Duke.

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0: Town Suites 420 Coon Rapids Boulevard, Northwest, apartment number 336. An unconscious female. She is breathing. The line is open. Cannot hear the RP currently. Ambulance and rescue.
1: Come here.
0: 1043.
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0: Can I have his rescue ones showing you en route? 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
0: 145.
1: 11942 Ida Street Northwest. 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She doesn't think it's immediately near her on Hanson.
3: Copy.
1: 145.
4: I said it's home. Okay, clear.
0: 145.
5: 3 King 29, I don't handle it.
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0: 144, 3 William 36 traffic.
2: Right.
0: 3 William 36.
1: 10-4. It's a possible overdose.
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0: I'm Victor David, 054, 5th Street, 81st, 72nd Routine.
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1: Thirty-five, I'm fine.
0: 209.

0: Mary 34, sorry, routine. Four Mary 59, elevator off.
1: 215.

0: Terrace Estates, 6545 Highway 10 Northwest. Apartment number 901, an abandoned line within 11 meters. Call back to voicemail times 2. Looks like you guys are just there.
1: Okay.
0: Detail?
2: Doing Mary 34, your status?
1: Fine, thank you.
2: 221.
0: Three Lincoln 40.
3: Three Lincoln 40.
0: Two 0927 Durant Street Northeast. Parallel parking trees are on the line across the street from this location, and they still have power. Fires en route.
3: Copy.
0: 221.

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0: Anoka Dispatch, Eastbeth Lieutenant 11, arriving on scene with deputies. We'll be out investigating.
1: Eastbeth Lieutenant 11, you've arrived on scene with deputies. You'll be out investigating 235.

0: 3 Robert 04, traffic.
1: 3 Robert 04.
0: John, Nora, Zebra, 555, 35W South, just south of me.
1: 239.

0: an open dispatch from East Bethel, Lieutenant 11. I made contact with the deputies, and I verified there is a tree branch on the power line. There is a small amount of sparking from the contact. Can we get a ETA on Conexus?
1: Conexus gave an ETA of 30 to 45 minutes.
0: Copy that. I'll be standing by until Conexus arrives.
1: Copy. Showing you standing by until Conexus arrives at 240.
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0: 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Sounds like they're fighting. Sounds like stomping also and walking very well.
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0: 251.
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0: Quick trip 3405 Lake Drive. Ambulance en route for a 28-year-old male who is homeless, cold, and has general sickness and back pain.
1: Copy, yep. Bye.
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0: Anoka Dispatch from East Bethel, Lieutenant 11. Canexus is on scene. I'm going to be handing it over to them, and you can show Lieutenant 11 clear.
1: East Bethel, Lieutenant 11. Canexus is on scene. You'll be handing it over to them, showing you clear at 322.

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0: And her kids are in the apartment. She's just locked out.
1: 10-4.
0: 3-4-8-6.

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1: Free David 35.
0: Four six six one 106 Lane. Caller heard a crash in the house, heard a window break. She's home alone with her dog. They're both locked in the bathroom. Call taker's getting more.
1: Copy.
0: 359.
1: David 37 back.
0: 3 David 37, 359. Poor Mary, 59.
1: Poor Mary, 59.

0: for a few comments. 1230 Cherry Lane, apartment 12, ambulance en route for a 22-year-old female who's requesting an evaluation after an assault that occurred in Minneapolis.
1: Cherry.
0: 359.

0: 3, David 35. There should be an old red Camaro in the driveway. She's currently not hearing anything. Did state it was the largest crash she'd ever heard in her life.
1: 35, current copy. Where in the house can she hear it?
0: Did you ask where in the house is she? Or where did she hear it?
1: Where in the house did she hear the noise?
0: Copy, I'll call, take her ask.

0: 3 David 35, she heard the sound downstairs. She is on the third level.
1: 35, copy.
0: 401.

0: 3 Mary 31.
1: Yeah.
0: Seven 341 Able Street. Male and female are arguing. The female's trying to take the keys away because the male has been drinking. Call taker's getting more.
1: Copy.
0: 402.
2: David 08 out.
0: 403.
2: Major 30, I'm close with David Lincoln assistant. David Wade, negative for now, we'll advise.

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0: Three Heights 31. Can you show me heading to HCMC?
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0: 404.
2: Mary 31, I copy line 3. Is she still looking for a response?
0: Mary 31, I'll have call taker update. Call taker said only if necessary.
2: Copy, neutral car is clear.
0: 405.

0: 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Is the car call taker still on the phone with her?
1: 10-4, she is.
0: Copy. Can you have her meet us at the front door?
1: Copy. 406.

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1: 3 Mary 34.
0: No plates on all white sedan. Westbound 694. Looks like we're getting off of 252.
1: 409.
0: Mary 34, slow to stop.
1: 3 Mary 34, copy, slow to stop.

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0: 413.
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0: 3 Bravo 06.
1: Put me up on 75's call. Run 1 through heels.
0: 413.

0: Prince of Peace, 7700 Monroe Street. Caller says at the bus stop in front of the church, a black male said he got kicked out of the hospital and is having chest pains. Asked the RP to call for an ambulance. Male around age 50.
1: Copy.
0: 417.

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1: Nova at Riverdale Station, 3140 Northdale Boulevard, apartment 209, ambulance and fire en route for a 64-year-old female having chest tightness.
2: Okay.
1: 428.

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0: Just arriving. 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Nothing showing. Do you want to be out investigating in command?
1: Very true. A small single family, single story home. Nothing showing off. It doesn't need command for

through Bravo, yeah. Maple Lane Apartments, 2410 Maple Lane. Caller to be seen to report his phone being stolen. 446.

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0: When squads are clear, Legends of Columbia Heights, ambulance en route for a 23-year-old female who's been vomiting since yesterday.
1: Copy, I'm following this request.
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0: Can you advise Elena that he has a good gash on his neck? He has a pulse, but he's not responding.
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0: 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Alina's ETA is 8 minutes. 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

0: Government Center, 2100 3rd Avenue, for a 911 open line. Man stated, I don't understand what you're saying. Now it's an open line. It's showing to the parking ramp.
1: Coming.
0: Roger, to do.
2: Row 17 out of the last. Can you hang up and call back?
0: 552.

0: Westbound Highway 10 and Central Avenue. Car went into the swamp. Caller thinks they should be able to open the doors. Water is just up to the bottom of the door. It's a red sedan. Fire and ambulance are en route.
1: 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Star State as well.
0: Copy. 605.

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1: 1 David 17, we're now on with the involved party. They are able to get out of their vehicle and they are not injured. They're the only occupants.
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0: Show engine one arriving just before Central Avenue exit, westbound, one vehicle off the road into the ditch. State patrol on scene, engine one will be investigating the command.
1: Copy, arriving just before Central, one vehicle's off the road in the ditch. State patrol is out, you're investigating command at 6-0.

0: On David 17.
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0: I copy the notes. Can you have State Patrol advised if I'm needed? I'll be clear.
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0: Well, David 17. David 17. 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

0: Cricket Wireless, 921 45th Avenue. Ambulance and fire's en route for a person sleeping on the sidewalk. Unknown if they're breathing. Can't tell. There's too many blankets and unknown how long they've been there.
1: Copy.
0: 626.
2: Flight 11, also.
0: Flight 11, 626.

0: 问你年初。
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0: 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Ambulance en route for a 65-year-old male with shortness of breath.
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1: Yeah,
0: 644.

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0: At the Power Lodge, 6789 Highway 10 on an audible alarm showing East Gate.
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0: Boner Senior Living 1770113th Lane. Have an open 911. Count for the 21 meters.
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1: Information, your call's been upgraded to a medical now. It's for an 80-year-old female in room 11 that's having difficult breathing. Rescue medical.
0: Debbie.
1: 650.

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0: At the workhouse, 3300 4th Avenue. We have an unknown medical going on. And trying to get us more information. All they said is it's the upstairs unit. Rescue, correction, medical is responding.
1: Okay.
0: 701.

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0: 702.

0: Bravo 17, can you have the ambulance go to the back side of the building and staff let them in?
1: 704.
0: And it's a possible cardiac arrest?
1: Possible cardiac arrest, 704.

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0: CZRP of 180 935th Avenue regarding a hit and run to a pole that occurred at Jane's Nation Parkway. He has suspect info.
2: I'm looking for engine 3 en route to the
0: 708.
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0: 1100 Hastings Street. Caller's advising that her daughter stabbed herself with a knife. Looks like she's bleeding a little. Lina has been started for that. Something she was wrestling for the knife and finally got it away.
1: Okay.
0: 722.

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0: 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We located the male and for an eval. 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
0: Stepping Stone, 3300 4th Avenue, Unit 14. See staff in the office regarding an assault report.
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0: 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Ambulance en route.
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0: Copy, I'm in the area. Can you hang up and call back?
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0: 1657 68th Avenue. Caller advising their friend is acting crazy. Would like him removed. Possibly under the influence.
1: Howdy.
0: B12.
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0: 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Your partner available?
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0: 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He advised me fine.

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0: One, 2350 Butternut Street on Audible alarm.
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0: 817. One King 14 to left.
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0: One unit available at the Benedict Living Community, 910 Western, Unit 122. Medical's responding for an 87-year-old female that just said she's not feeling well.
1: Unit 1 advice.
0: At 8:30. One Adams flushing clear. One Adam 28:31.

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1: 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Well, I'm probably bringing it on the alarm.
2: Got it.
1: A36.
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1: Can you start or generate me a new number from this address on a stolen cell phone report? Generate it and then just keep it intending.
0: 837.
1: 1 King 12, if I get that number over the air, please.
0: 2614-1812.
1: Thank you.
0: 838.

0: at the Harvest African Market, 3373 Coon Rapids Boulevard. Or if he's calling in on a suspicious gray Honda bearing plate, Tom Charles Charles 082. Unsure if it's occupied, would like it checked on.
1: Copy.
0: 841.
2: 1411 all day.
0: I'm sorry, last unit that was backing?
2: 1-King-11.
0: 1-King-11 at 841. One Nora 20.
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0: A Jam Hop Gymnastics, 1460, 133rd Lane on an audible alarm main entry.
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0: 841. 1-King-13.
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at the Larela Riverdale Station Apartments, 3120 Northdale Boulevard. On the first floor in the hallway, RP's reporting of a long rifle just laying there. 842.

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1: 45.
0: Referencing the previous deer call, 120 Finn, North Lake Boulevard, sounds like the deer is going to be in the lane of traffic.
2: 1 King 12.
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2: 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I have the last call. She's where?
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0: Near the Trejo Park, 570 Okapee Street. RP is reporting a 4 black males with chainsaws that are actively cutting down trees. 15-minute time delay.
1: Copy.
0: 851.
2: One unit 6. I've got that after my call.
0: One unit 6, 851.

0: 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One David 14.
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0: 9783 Pierce Street for an open line within 25 meters.
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0: Romero then.
1: Five, six, two, four, screened for a 68-year-old male, fell out of bed and is vomiting. Ambulance rescue.
0: Copy.
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Okay, special attention to the East Bethel area from Highway 65 and Viking. Last seen going eastbound Viking on a possible DUI. A white Dodge truck bearing yellow boy Union 3358 listed out of Richfield. Unable to maintain lanes. ID number 830. It's 902.

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0: 124 Lakey Street. Caller got a notification saying his front door is unlocked. He's currently out of town requesting a check of the premise. Caller did advise an interior check was also available.
1: Okay.
0: 29.

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0: What was the RP at the call address?
1: Neither do you.

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0: 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Sunwood Drive, fire's responding on general fire alarm.
1: Copy, I fire advice.
0: 944.
1: Yeah.
2: Look at this bad train. You're looking at a fourth natural fire alarm, not 12.
1: Ransom Lieutenant 4, you're in route. Would be advised, no squad.
2: 1 Marionette.
3: Copy, no squad.
0: Marionette.
1: 944.
2: I'm clear. I'll take the pending domestic.
0: 944.

0: see your RV in front of the Eagle Brook campus, Anoka campus, thinks that everybody's out to get him and that his neighbor that lives below him at the 2614 Cottage Grove Apartments is using a blue jammer.
1: Okay.
0: 946.

0: 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You can show me arriving to a small commercial building, nothing showing. I'll feel investigating the 10-4 while I've come in. Area 13, how did you go?
1: Area 13, 949.
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2: One 0616 Foley Boulevard on a resident reporting a CO alarm that's sounding. We're starting fire.
3: Copy, have them advised. 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
1: Okay, dispatcher, I put the rescue on the route to Trevor Mono Noel.
2: 1 King 14.
3: Good afternoon, Rescue 1. You're in route. Be advised, no squad.
1: Copy, no squad.
3: 956. Dollar General, 2016 Coon Rapids Boulevard on in. Open line with a tone heard in the background. The line disconnected and we got a busy signal and two callbacks.

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0: McDonald's, 11364 Foley Boulevard, on a male who had been trespassed on scene, refusing to leave. The male's name is online, too. He's currently inside by the registers.
1: Yeah. 10
0: o'clock.
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0: 14-51, 10-01.
2: 1 David 17.
0: David 17.
2: Nine 225 Grave Street for an open line within 36 meters.
0: Copy.
2: 10-01.
3: Please, Grand Rapids Rescue arriving.
0: Grand Rapids Rescue 1, you've arrived at 10-01.

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1: It looks like they might be doing some work on that front door. I'll be arriving here shortly.
0: 10-03. One Victor 19 clear. One Victor 19 at 10-03.
2: Omega 11.
0: And look at this, that's Ramsey Lieutenant 4.
3: Ramsey Lieutenant 4.
1: Mary 11.
0: I'm unable to locate any issues. The control panel was not sending any messages, and none of the tenants were aware of any fire alarms going off, so you can show me clear.
2: Referencing your current call, same caller called in a secondary tree down. 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I don't know if it's related.
3: What do you feel for us?
0: Copy. 1-8-12, 10-04.
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6: Talking dispatch, you can show height tension 4 arriving on scene to a large school campus. Nothing showing from side A. We are investigating. Captain 12 has command.
0: 1442 Crosstown Boulevard, open 911 on a phase 2. You can just hear movement. 10-06.
3: High tension 4, you're arriving to a large school campus with nothing showing from site A. High Captain 12 has command at 10-06.

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0: When you're clear, second you have vandalism reported. Copy.
1: Settlement.
2: One King 15.
3: Male left McDonald's possibly on foot. We'll be checking the area.
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3: Okay, dispatch. They send it for Captain 12.
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1: Thanks, Captain 12.
3: On site with a contractor. We'll go and set off my desk. We'll be setting up ventilation and resetting the system.
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5: Anoka dispatch from Rum River, Lieutenant 13.
1: Rum River, Lieutenant 13.
6: Homer 09.
0: Homer 09.
5: Can you start me a call to that phone call request address? 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
6: My car is available, 6401 5th Street. I have a domestic to a male and female refusing to leave the RP's house. Hear the male yelling in the background.
0: Copy, are we clear in that route?
1: Copy, are you in route?
6: Copy, 10-15.
0: Mary 13, you're up as well.
5: Yes, I am in route.
6: Mary 13, copy, clear in route, 10-15.
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6: 10-15.
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6: New perspective, 3801 Hart Boulevard, apartment 210 for a 61-year-old male, accidental overdose on medication, slurred speech, ambulance route.
0: Copy. Copy. Take his info.
6: 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Fort David 41.
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6: The Legends, 10826 Austin Street, apartment 230, with a 95-year-old female, approximately 180.
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6: 10-16.

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0: 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One David 16. One David 16. 1580, 123rd Lane for hang up from an island only phone within 14 meters. Unable to call back.
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0: 1111, custody, 1022.
1: One out of 20, I have
0: to
1: follow up.
3: 1 out of 20, 1022. 3 George 30. 1A14, we have a male in custody, we're fine here.
1: We are clear, Lexington Lofts, 901 Griggs Avenue. Reporting a strong gas odor. Person start.
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0: 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How was I going after?
3: Remember, Lieutenant 13, you've arrived at 1025.
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4: Arriving at a 5-story apartment complex, nothing showing in the exterior, I'll be out investigating, and I'll have Griggs come in.
3: Have you arrived at a 5-story apartment complex with nothing showing from the exterior? You're going to have command at 10:26.

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3: David 14.
1: 180 90th Avenue for an open line within 41 meters.
3: Kelly.
1: 1030.
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0: North Dakota, 278, David, Paul, Frank, Egret, and Juniper.
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0: Right, Simon. Morning, Simon. Niagara Boulevard Apartments, 4458 Reservoir Boulevard, for a female on the second floor in the hallway by the elevator, asking for an ambulance on no medical. Ambulance route. 911, copy. 1033. Omega 09. My car is available, extended stay, 230 57th Avenue, for a 14-year-old female trying to attack other people in vehicles. Hawaii has been started for a possible hold.
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0: 1033.
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2: One 5028 Avenue, and a 21-year-old male having depression, female having difficult breathing. 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
1: 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RP's upset that the one cut the neighbor's tree down.
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0: Robert 14.
1: We're starting by air to Anoka County Secure 7545 4th Avenue for a juvenile that broke the sprinkler in his room and refusing to come out. They're looking to get assistance to get the water shut off.
0: Copy. Can you see if they need a police assistance?
1: Copy.
2: Anoka Dispatch, Alexander 3 is a rest of the assist.
3: 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Just advising you, we don't know if the squad will be responding to. 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

0: Okay, so that's my list of three.
1: Understood.
0: I copy the notes from Robert Carr. Have them start out their routine.
1: 7 p.m.

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0: 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One King 13.
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1: I don't get a smash from Alex under 3. Oh, it's under 3.
0: VFW 4446 Central Avenue. Caller said there's a male in a black out in the parking lot. Very intoxicated, should not be driving in the bartender parking area. Caller said that they served him one drink, but they believe that he was drinking prior.
1: And if he's arriving to a two-story, medium-sized detention center, and then 3 will be all investigated and we'll have 4th Avenue command.
0: 1106.
1: Arriving to a two-story, medium-sized detention center. I'm investigating in command 1106.
2: 1-8-06 to back.
0: 1-8-06 at 1106.

0: Okay, dispatching, Sir Lionel Lakes, Lieutenant 12 arriving.
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0: 4139 Washington Street for a 34-year-old male who was cleaning his gun and shot himself in the hip. Ambulance and rescue are en route.
1: Yeah.
0: 1113.
2: 1-811, I copy. I'm en route.
0: 1-811 at 1113.

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1: 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The line is going to stand by in the area.
0: Copy.
1: I'll have a 13.

0: in the area of 181st and Ulysses. Have a caller calling in to request a welfare check on a male party who's hard of hearing. Told our RP that he's on a journey because he has bad water at home. We're trying to get a description.
1: Copy. Here he is.
0: 11:15.
2: 2 North 30 to back.
0: 2 North 30. 11:15.
1: Oh, nice. 11 right.
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0: Information, stacking a call at Max Sports Bar and Grill, 17646 Central Avenue. RP is seeing a large plume of smoke in the area. We do have fire starting.
1: Heavy.
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4: 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Fire and ambulance are cleared in.
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0: And 1 North 20. We don't get a description of the party because apparently the party called in on himself. We just have an open line now.
6: 1 Nathan 20. I'll be out with them.
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0: Alina advising about a 21-minute ETA at this time. Did you want rescue?
1: Negative. Just so I keep them coming emergency.

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1: What Mary your name?
0: I'm clear. You can send me the other debris call and then clear it as well. Thanks.
1: Love you, dear.
2: Five 47,
0: seven, check. 47, I'm fine.
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0: Unity 550, Osborne Road in 4 West. They need help with a patient who's quit control and trying to open a door. Security is out with them.
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0: Two 0 3 1 1 Twin Parkway, rescue medical responding for a 70-year-old male, possible heart attack.
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0: 1129.
2: 2 Zebra 34, I have it.
0: 2 Zebra 34, sorry about that. 1 Zebra 28, sure, he's there.
1: I'll continue.
0: 1129.

0: 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McCarthy Auto World, 3350 129th Avenue on a possible auto theft report.
1: Copy.
0: 11:30. Negative dispatch, 4th Avenue Command.
2: 4th Avenue Command.
0: 1 King 13.
1: Alarms reset and holding, staff have been notified about fire watch. All fire units are cleared, commands are ready.
2: 1 King 13.
0: See a party at your base for a harassment report.
2: Copy. Copy, alarms been set. And you guys are clear at 11:30.
0: 11:30.
2: I know, good advice. You can show all hype engines clear. All hype engines are clear at 11:31.

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1: Okay, it's 12.
0: I have a male in custody and I'm out to base for a test.
2: I got
1: Cullen 31.

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0: Stacking and medical at 4727-186, slain on an 81-year-old female with left side abdominal pain. 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

0: Kind of dispatch to Oak Grove, Lieutenant 1, advising Elena's responding routine.
1: Oak Grove, Lieutenant 1, copy routine.
0: 11:42.

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0: Two 16 Birch Road, rescue medical responding for an elderly female that fell with a facial injury.
1: Copy, you have that advice.
0: 11:43.
2: Anoka dispatch, eastbound Lieutenant 11 en route.
1: No one North 20, I'll be clear.
3: Eastbound Lieutenant 11, you're en route. 11:43.
0: 1 North 20, 11:43.

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1: East Bethel, engine 31, you've arrived at 1149.
0: No, we dispatch Ridley, T2 is on scene.
1: Ridley, T2, you're on scene, 1150.

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1: He says the rest of 11, you're in route with 3, 1150.

0: Kobe dispatch, Shirley Chief 2.
1: Shirley Chief 2.
2: Queen Mary 11, mail to jail.
1: Queen Mary 11 at 11:52.
0: I'll be clearing. It looks like it's already been marked off by cones. It's not fully blocked in the road. It's only a partial block.
1: Copy has already been marked off by cones. I did start XL. Are they needed?
0: I just make sure they, I would guess they're already on the list, but why don't you go ahead and put it on the list just in case.
1: Copy, they're already en route. 11:53.

0: 1, King 11.
1: King 11. 445 124th Lane. Rescue and medical responding for a 64-year-old party feeling ill.
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0: 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East Bethel, Lieutenant 11, on scene with Rescue 30, Engine 31.
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0: Four
2: Mary 22.
1: Four Mary 22.
2: Everett Court for a 6-year-old autistic child who's been missing for the last 20 minutes. Name is on line 1.
1: Bobby.
2: 12-1.

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0: 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Secondhand information that there is a party waiting by the door requesting an ambulance.
1: One King 12 status check.
2: Copy.
0: Pull along.
3: One King 14, I believe he's on the phone. I'll check him.
4: 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Pull along.
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0: Elgin Pines Apartments, 8070 Central Avenue, out front for a male that fell off of his bike, hit his head, ambulance is remote.
1: Copy.
2: Dispatch from Mountain Rescue 1.
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0: 1206.
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0: 40 to 41 at 1206.

0: Okay, so Schooner's Rescue 1 arriving.
1: Schooner for the Rescue 1, you've arrived at 1207.
2: One Maryland.
1: 309.
2: Can I get a William Card Eliana?
1: 1 William 16.
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0: Avenue, Rescue Medical responding for a one-year-old that has drank hair dye. He is awake and breathing.
1: Copy.
0: 1210.
1: Union 12, you can have that on advice.
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0: We have a caller from Cummins Factory that possibly has the female.
1: Copy. Hold on, we'll be in route.
0: 12-12.
1: 1 Mary 09. Where exactly are they on the property?
0: They're at door 8 at Cummins.
1: All right.
0: 12-13.
2: 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All East Bethel units are clear of the medical.
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1: Oh, is it?
0: Highway 10 and Ferry, RPG regression. We check on the mail party who appears to be asking for money at the corner. We've also notified state.
1: The state of us.
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1: One Adam 26.
0: Walmart 1851 Bunker Lake Boulevard. They have a female in custody for shoplifting. She's currently cooperative, but wants to leave.
1: So where?
0: 1222.
2: 1 William 16.
0: William 16.
2: Return call to 807 Joe Central Avenue. Alina is looking for assistance helping to locate the patient.
0: Alina cleared us. They're out with the patient.
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0: We started the state for a property damage 694 University on the ramp.
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1: Two 280 of our off street on an open 911.
0: Okay.
1: 425. To Adam 30, Adam 26 is call, he's aware.
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0: An area check of 138 in Crosstown. Staff from Farmstead are calling in saying that they have a female believed to possibly be in this area that walked away. Be a white female, gray hair, glasses, but unknown clothing description.
1: Never.
0: 1227.

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1: 1 NOR 20.
0: Two, four, five, 157 Lane. Medical is responding for an 84-year-old female with a sore on her bottom.
1: Howdy. Have a good night.
0: 1249.

information for cars on a traffic complaint. Appears to be road rage in nature. Northbound on Hanson from Andover Boulevard on a blue truck displaying Frank and George William 826. There's a brake checking the RP and screaming at her. No follower, broadcast number 2197 3 12 32.

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0: 1234.
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0: 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Ramsey, Rescue 2. Can I get an ETA on Alina?
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0: Taco Bell, 13057 Lake Boulevard. Every request a check of the business for their son. This was his last known location about an hour ago. Caller says he is in psychosis and can get very violent. May have a pocket knife on him as well. Native male, approximately 6'4".
1: Kevin.
0: 1237.
2: 1 King 14 to that.
0: Copy, 1238.

0: Interview that Ramsey Rescue 2. It looks like Galena's pulling up on scene.
1: Copy. Thank you.
0: 1238.
2: Team 12.
3: Team 12, clear.
4: And I'll search Taco Bell.
2: Copy. When you're clear, second on property damage report. Planet Fitness 12658 Riverdale.
5: 1451. I'll take that.
2: 1239.
6: 4926.
2: 1026.
6: I'm out with a female in front of 14159 Crosstown Boulevard Northwest.
2: 1239.

0: No, dispatch, you can show Heights Engine 5 arriving on scene through a two-story residential, nothing showing from sides A, B, C, or D. Looks like we got some occupants outside. We'll be investigating.
1: Heights Engine 5 arriving to a two-story residential with nothing showing from A, B, C, or D. You have some occupants outside. You'll be investigating. Call 40.
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0: 15. Supervising caller can be seen in the secondary address as well, 700 115th Avenue.
1: Okay.
0: Over to you.
2: Anoka Dispatch, Ramsey Rescue 2. You can show us clear of the medical and en route to the gas cut.
1: Ramsey Rescue 2, you're clear of the medical and en route for the gas cut. It is a gas cut outside. I toned it as inside on the sink. Outside.
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0: 5055, second animal call.
1: 1242.
0: Probably.

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1: David 14, clear.
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3: David 14, 1246.
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0: Has Centerpoint been started to this call?
1: Negative.
0: Ten-4.
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1: Fine.
0: Nobody says show ramp the engine one. Would you like me to start center point?
2: 1239.
3: Yeah, go ahead and start. I'll cancel if it's a false alarm.
0: 1811, car status. Copy that. 1249.
4: 1811, we're okay.
0: 1250.

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0: Copy.
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0: Item 30, Tuffany.
4: Hanoka Dispatch, Ramsey Rescue 2 is arriving on scene.
2: 8531 5th Hughes Street for a 68-year-old male whose catheter fell out. Ambulance has been started.
1: Ramsey Rescue 2, you're on scene at 1250.
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0: One Mary 11.
1: Mary 11.
0: Seven 180 Eastover Road. Caller said that the party called back and it's okay with him coming. They'll meet you at the speedway.
1: Copy.
0: 12:58.

0: Former 22.
1: Former 22.
0: 1 King 12.
1: Okay, so that's Ramsey Engine 1. King 12.
0: 5373 5th Street. Call advising their adult son has been evicted, is back at the location, refusing to leave, like in trespass.
2: Ramsey Engine 1.
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3: 11401 Ren Street, a noise complaint. 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
0: Mary 11.
1: Mary 11.
0: An update. Sounds like your caller is going to be the BP Mississippi Nature Road.
4: Wait.
0: 34. 1912. 1912. Sabres, 4849 Central Avenue. Caller advising of a homeless camp being built behind the business. They were told to leave yesterday. Call, take a phone call after.
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0: 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Morning, Torben. 3813 Quincy Street for an open line within 19 meters.
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0: Sir, can you wait?
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1: Okay, 11. 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
3: Riverview Park, 2420 105th Avenue, reported two juveniles, one in a blue shirt, the other in a gray, have been riding to the fields causing damage. Your RP would also like a phone call.
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0: 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Be a native male, 6'4", face tattoos.
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2: One 81 and Tulum Street on a car versus pedestrian. The pedestrian is up and moving. Your SUV, I believe, has left the scene 2 minutes ago. Silver SUV.
0: Center point arrived, and we have been cleared by center point. All Rams units will be clear. Go ahead.
2: 1317.
1: 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Center point arrived, and you've been cleared. 1370.
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2: 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Vehicle is last seen going eastbound 181.
0: Okay.
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0: 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Medical and rescue are responding for a 69-year-old that's unable to walk and is just sitting on the curb.
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0: One, King 11.
1: King 11.
0: One, one, one, zero, six, Cottonwood Street, 165-year-old female unresponsive. She is breathing. Rescue medical response. And rescue medical responding, 1331.
2: 1425 as well.
0: 1425, 1331.

0: Oh, yes, that's Clear Observation Line within route to 11106 Cottonwood Medical.
1: Clear Observation Line, you're in route to Cottonwood at 1334.

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1: 1-King-13-1335. 1-King-11, be advised, the line has been a stage. The parties were arguing on the phone.
2: 1425, I copy.
1: 1335.
0: 1-King-15, I have a lot of bodies to wear.
1: 1335.
3: 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Rapids Rescue 2 is clear Norway en route to Cottonwood. 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
0: Just advising, Alina is going to be standing by in the area due to people arguing.
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0: One Bravo 4, are you out with that thing? One Bravo 4, negative. It was a flock hit just a few minutes ago on West Main Street. 1337. Okay. 1425, Herbie's clear there. 1425, confirming line is cleared in.
1: Yeah, 10-4.
0: 1338.

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0: Dude, what do you mean?
1: Cars on the traffic complaint, special attention to Hamley. Highway 65 on Bunker, last seen going northbound 65 on a blue pickup truck. Reckless driving, almost ran the RP off the road. No RP following, ID number 021. It is 1349. 1-0-28, status check.
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0: One Adam 26. One Adam 26. In the air, Sunshine Park, 1900 Crosstown Boulevard. Have it open 911. Can hear sounds like some type of sporting event going on.
1: 10-4, I'll take it as info. There's a large tournament there today.
0: 1350.

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0: Nine four three six Ulysses Street, unit number 25 for a possible bird report.
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0: 1357.
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0: 1 Lincoln 20, 1357.

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0: 41 the car will be waiting on 93rd in Naples in a white Volkswagen.
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2: Adam 30.
0: 1401.
1: Adam 30.
2: Five 7340th Lane, anonymous RP requests me to do a welfare check on the juveniles and then a dog at this location. I believe the adult male at this party has been abusing them.
1: Copy.
2: 1401.

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1: 1-David-17.
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3: 1-David-17.
0: 1403.
1: The plate on the vehicle is going to be dealer plate 6645 2 days.

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0: H7-2-3-150S Lane, rescued medical, responding for a 72-year-old female with a dislocated hip.
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0: 14, 25. 25. At target 3300 on 24th Avenue, they have a theft that just occurred. Suspect a white male, white shirt, blue jeans, work boots, currently in the parking lot. Got it. 1415.
1: 1415
0: at 1415.
1: Hello, good dispatch. 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
3: 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Starting a couple more cars to try to contain him.
0: Copy. 2 North 30, show you in route Ulysses 176 at 1417. More cars.
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0: Parking 25, 1 King 15, your RP divide and suspects, got into a great pickup going originally westbound, and then somehow got back on foot heading towards the Home Depot. Incorrection, left. Incorrection, was stayed in the vehicle going westbound.
1: We got it.
0: 1419.

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0: Target, 755 53rd Avenue security says they tried to stop a shoplifter, female. She walked out uncooperative, light-skinned female, white pink top, pink pajama pants.
1: Copy.
0: 1426.
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4: 4022, do we have a location of the female in the parking lot?
0: Headed towards 53rd. I believe she's going to be in a vehicle. It looks like a Mazda license plate, Edward Gallup, Edward 305.
4: Anoka Dispatch, Ramsey Engine 2 is arriving.
0: Ramsey Engine 2, you've arrived 1427. Four, bearing 22.
4: Go ahead.
0: We're starting fire to 406 Royce Creek Terrace for a possible legal burn.
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0: 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King 12.
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With about a 10-minute delay now. 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Smelled of marijuana. There was a child in the car. Vehicle lift back out of Big Lake. Information at this time, ID number 035, question 053, 1432.

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0: 2H24.
1: 2H24.
4: Okay, I'm just going to look at the transcript. Looks like the caller is the patient.
0: When a squad's available, another check for welfare.
1: Copy.
0: 1435.
3: Copy. It looks like she's got minor children with her. Do you have a squad that can roll this way routine?
4: Copy, 1435.
0: 1 David 14.
1: David 14.
0: Starting fire to 9267 3rd Street for a 1-1349 residential fire line.
1: Copy that, fire divide.
0: 1435.
1: 1-26, clear.
3: 1-26, 1436.
0: One Heights Hill 6 is a phone call.
1: Alright, so thanks, copy.
3: 1 King 12.
0: 1436. 1 David 18 status.
1: King 12.
5: I'm fine.
0: 1436.
3: Regarding the medical at Lily Pot, fire is requesting a response routine. The mother's going to be transporting. There's minor kids there. Copy. 1436.
4: Okay, dispatch, can you show us the image of 1 and you're out to 3rd Street routine?
6: That's image of 1436.

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1: One Victor 12.
0: Four 357 241st Avenue. And is it 34-year-old female? Have a call responding.
1: Copy.
0: 1438.

0: 11 are you out with that plate you ran?
1: No, I'm good. Thank you.
0: 1439.

0: One King 13 status check.
1: King 13, I'm fine. I'm on, just arrived.
0: 1440.
2: Whatever, 15.
1: 15.
2: 6719, Sherman Lake Road for a 75-year-old female in seizures, ambulance and rescue.
1: Copy.
0: No dispatch. Final attendant reads the same route, Sherman Lake Road.
2: 1440.
3: Drew Robert 25, I have that, she knows.
2: Drew Robert 25, I have that, 1440.
0: Which is at 1440.
2: Four Mary 22. 4701 Second Street. For a 78-year-old male, is not responsive. Ambulance and rescue.
0: Copy.
2: 1441.

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1: King 15.
0: Traley Terrace Apartments, 9900 Redwood Street, Unit 108, on a 50-year-old female having a fistula issue.
1: Have the information.
0: 1442.
2: 1 Mary 11.
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2: 1442.
0: 1 Victor 12 at 1443.

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2: Anoka dispatch. Room River Lieutenant 13 arriving.
1: Rum River Lieutenant 13, 45.
3: Anoka dispatch for the Chief 2.
1: For the Chief 2.
3: Fire has been extinguished and I'll be clear.
1: 1445.
0: Anoka dispatch, that's name Andrew 1.
1: Andrew 1.
0: Show Andrew 1 arriving, small single story, single family home, nothing shown from the exterior. Andrew 1 will be out investigating in command.
1: Can we have a small single story, single family home? Nothing showing, out investigating in command, 1446.

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2: Target attached. My leg 33 is arriving. 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

Information for cars on our reckless driver. 15 minute delay west on Highway 10 from Central. The red SUV, Adam Boy George, 154. Phone following, case number 06742.

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0: QNR 30, copy for our whole routine. Are they cleared in?
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0: Homestead of Anoka, 3000 4th Avenue, Unit 1141, DSM Bravo, medical responding for an 86-year-old female unresponsive. And correction, she's distributing oxygen.
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0: 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On King 12.
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0: 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Grand Rapids Rescue, I'm clear.
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2: 1456.
0: 12856 Taylor Street. Suspicious vehicle was parked in front of the caller's residence. The black sedan, plate similar to Frank Charlie Sam 664. Last seen southbound on Taylor. No one to be seen.
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0: Minnesota license plate, yellow Adam Tom, 494, 37th and University.
1: 1501. RW41. RW41. 12301 Goodhue Street. Right now, one open line within 6 meters. Nothing heard in the background.
2: 2 North, are you stacking a phone call? Traffic complaint when you're there?
3: Got an area you can call back.
2: 1501. 1502. Okay, dispatch from
4: Highway 73. All parties will be clear. 2 North 30 line, cancel. Cars will be clear.
2: Cancel line, 1502.
1: Highway 73. You're clear, 7, 1502.

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0: I believe the correct address will be 4233 4th Street. I'll be checking there.
1: Ah oui, ça c'est l'enfer.

0: 14, 25. 25. One 11410 Jonquil Street, 30-year-old male palpitations, rescue medical responding, and believe he did also have marijuana.
1: Target.
0: 1506.
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0: In May 24th.
1: Good.
0: Coastal Ghost Apartments, 1200 72nd Avenue, Unit 201. Raise a domestic report involving the neighbor.
1: Copy.
0: 1507.

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0: Five 948 Woody Lane for an M1 hang up with an 8 meters, no answer on call back.
1: Got it.
0: Good tonight. Or David 41.
2: Or David 41.
0: B503129 Court. For an open line with a 19 meter male yelling at his children.
2: Copy.
0: Good to know it.

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0: 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We had an open 911 phone. Takes me to radio, had a male making comments about he doesn't care anymore. We got him on the phone finally, now he's saying that he's refusing to talk to us and confirm information. No phone history.
1: Copy.
0: 1511.
1: King 15 to back.
0: 1 King 15, 1511.
2: 1547.
0: 1547.
2: Can you redispatch this call to a county car? This dog was found in Hamlet.
0: Copy. Fire 055, stacking a follow up animal call for you.
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0: 14-25. 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Nobody's answering the door here.
1: I believe they still are.
0: Savvy.

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0: 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They're cleared in and routine.
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0: One 510, 234th Avenue, and a 37-year-old female that's had too much to drink, needs to get a detox. Medical started.
1: Copy.
0: 1521.
1: 1 Lincoln 20 also.
0: 1521.

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0: 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One King 15, negative answer.
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0: Eastbound Highway 10 ramp to 85th Avenue. Check the welfare of an elderly female in a maroon Subaru, unknown plates. Might be lost or on her phone, possibly a medical emergency. Call the a phone call after and State Patrol is advised.
1: Copy.
0: 1526.
2: 1926.
0: 1926.
2: I'll be at 4221 University, related.
0: 1526. One David 14.
1: David 14.

0: a food spotted on North Elm Drive for a male that keeps hanging around in the area harassing customers. He's currently in the store. They'd like him removed and trespassed. So Somali male, red sweater, baggy sweatpants.
1: Seven.
0: 1527. Hello, Mary 11, a phone call.
2: Mary 11, copy.
0: 1527.

0: Two Lincoln 30, car's out.
1: Two Lincoln 30, 1529. One Union 12.
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1: Finnerty and Ramsey, 14529 Willamite Street, Unit 250 on a 79-year-old female not feeling well. Rescue medical responding.
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0: Guys on 198 Northtown Drive, I have a caller on the line saying that there's somebody outside with a gun. They don't know if it's real work anymore.
2: Okay.
0: 1531.
2: 1542, you can find my car. Show me around.
0: 4-42, 1531.
2: 1-16 also.
0: 1-16, 1531.

0: Well, they wrote that number. This guy's home.
1: David 09, 10-4, he'll be in front of the front door, white male, black shirt, backpack, possibly put the gun between his legs.
0: Copy.
1: That's a good idea.

0: On Mary 11, no answer on call back. Can you show me clear?
1: Mary 11, 1532.
2: Yeah.
3: David 09, he went towards the bus stop on foot.
1: Copy, mail line towards the bus stop on foot, 1533. David 09, the caller is saying they're also by the bus stop.
3: Copy.

0: Team Rapid Guard information. Blaine's in the area of the Sky Zone trampoline at 198 Norristown towards the transit center. Report of a male walking around with a possible AR. White male, black shirt, backpack. Just info me at this time.
1: 809, looking for a white male, black hat, black shirt, black backpack. Could be on a bicycle.
2: Copy, it's a white male, black hat, black shirt, black backpack, possibly on a bicycle, 1633.
3: 1425, I copy that last info, I'm in route.
0: Fourteen 25, copy. White male, black hat, black shirt, black backpack, possibly now on a bicycle.
3: Copy, I'll switch to one.
1: 1809, he was not threatening with it, just in possession. They told him to leave the store.
2: 10-4, not threatening, just in possession, advised to leave the 1034.

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0: 1425 Channel 1, I'm coming in the area. 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
4: 4 David 41. If the King Car can just check Springbrook Drive in that area for this person, I don't have any charges at this time.
1: Thank you. 1538.
0: Copy. Just confirming he's on a bicycle, we believe.
4: Possibly on a bicycle. We're not entirely sure.
0: Copy. Thank you.

0: 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I believe we have a possible vandalism in progress. How about a white female, younger, skinny build, blonde hair, associated with a smaller sedan, possibly red in color, with blue paint all over it that's graffiti in the parking lot?
1: Copy.
0: 1539.

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1: Transit, go ahead.
0: I'm en route to Northtown for that per gun. Is there any update?
1: If you want to switch over to Channel 1, they have it.
0: I apologize.
2: No, good dispatch. Ramsey Engine 2 is arriving.
0: Transit 120 to 2800.
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4: Ramsey Engine 2, you've arrived. 1541.
0: It's 120. I'm en route to Northtown. Any update from the David cars?
3: I copy that you're en route. They're still checking the area. Male's possibly on a black bicycle. It's a white male, black hat, black shirt with a black backpack.
0: Copy. I'm about 10 minutes out.
3: 10-4-5, 10-4-1.
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0: 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Car is clear. Thanks for the assist.
1: What is it?

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1: Out with the vehicle in the park at 1543.

0: 2 North 30. 2 North 30. Outside Falcon National Bank, 1441 Bunker Lake Boulevard. We're starting up the report of a lamp that has fallen over into the power lines. Copy that, advice. 1545.
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0: Oh, that's 11.
1: Oh, that's 11.
0: Roy 217 Reservoir Boulevard, 10-minute delay on an OFP violation. Call wants to be seen.
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1: Got it.
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0: Springbrook Nature Center, 100 85th Avenue. Caller would like the welfare checks of a couple of kids and their dad. Then one of the children approached the caller and said they had a stomachache. They're still at the location. The children are white male. The t-shirt that says bra. Then the dad has a t-shirt about being a dad. And then there's a female child with them also.
1: Copy.
0: 1554.
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2: 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We're going to have rescue 10 to 1635 108 lane. 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
0: Group home 201 103rd Avenue. 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
0: 605.
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0: I'm checking the area, but I'm not seeing a crash yet. I'll keep looking.
1: Copy, 619.

0: Bravo, 17. 17. One 0 4 8 Lincoln Street, room 103. 55-year-old female that fell with her head. Hey, what's wrong?
1: Okay.
0: 16-10.

just looking at the real-time data for the phone, I was thinking it's southbound on Hanson, just south of 115th Avenue, on the east side, 11490 Hanson Boulevard. I would do that with three words to the call. Kennedy. Sushington.

0: 47.
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2: Copy.
0: Copy, clear.

Probably something. 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Carry.

0: Fairhaven 42.
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0: Hey, 690 Van Buren Street. We're a 75-year-old male, full surplus, ambulance service.
1: Tell me.
0: 6 and 14.

0: Lake George Park, 21717 Lake George Boulevard. Caller's requesting a welfare check on juveniles, approximately 6 to 7 years old. It appears that mom was yelling and pushing them, being very aggressive. Probably in a black Ford Fusion, displaying King, Lincoln, George, 564, unknown direction of travel. Flight clears out of Anoka, unknown direction of travel.
1: Shot for
0: 1615.
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1: 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I screwed up as a rescue when arriving. 1039. Regression 1618.
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0: Mail card information. If you're on the TTZ tonight, it'll be on Anoka Tax 3.
1: 2126.
2: 2126.
1: He just said, I hope I get shot in the head by a gun, and then hung up.
2: Copy. Would you start a line on the stage?
0: Go for duty officer.
1: 6 and 21.

0: on an assist for 1 Huber 28 at the Woodland Park Apartments, 2612 Cutters Grove, Unit 101, doing a welfare check of juveniles that were at Lake George Park, should be en route to this location, worried about a possible abuse.
1: Okay.
0: 1623.
2: Note to dispatch, Andover duty officer responding to the gas loader inside.
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0: 5, Adam 80, parking complaint.
1: Adam 80, got
0: 1625. 2 North 30, follow-up regarding an animal complaint.
2: 2 North 30, copy.
0: 1625.

0: No, just text. Can I have the rescue one is clear?
1: Can I have the rescue one? You clear at 1626?
2: I'm ready. 11 paper for pickup at Walmart.
0: I know you dispatch. Hand over letter one in route.
2: 1626.
1: Hand over letter one. You're in route. 1627.
0: Last cleaning up this car that keyed up.

0: point under to Officer Platt.
1: King 15, they're fine, accidental.
0: Thank you. 1627.
2: 2 King 08, you can disregard.
0: 1627.

0: The Drake Apartments, 10021 Drake Street, CDRP in 305. She's advising the party in 306 has been harassing her. Described as a larger African female, black shirt. Says that she's also known to have history of threatening people with a gun. No gun seen at this time.
1: 2126, how long is cleared out?
0: 1629. Mary 13, Channel 3. Copy. 629. Noka Dispatch, and over duty, officer. I'm arriving to a small single-story restaurant. Nothing showing does not appear to be evacuated. I'll be out investigating and have Chipotle command.
2: Amberkey, after you're arriving to a small single-story restaurant, it does not appear to be evacuated. And you're going to be out investigating at 1630.

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0: 1630.
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1: 2-21.
0: Or Charles Robert, 836 North Highway Drive in Westwood, slow to stop.
1: Copy, slow to stop, 6-31.
2: Anoka dispatch, and over ladder 1 arriving to the gas order.
0: 21, we're continuing westbound on Restwood, passing Albert.
1: Copy, westbound, Restwood, passing Albert.
3: And over ladder 1, you're arriving, 1631.
0: 2 George, 21, we're passing Passhold, coming up to Naples.
1: Copy, passing Passhold, approaching Naples.

0: George 21, we're continuing westbound, coming up to Naples. Looks like we're going to turn southbound on Naples.
1: Copy, southbound Naples from Russwood, 1632.
0: To George 21, we're stopping at Naples. And Russwood.
1: Copy, stopping Naples, Russwood, 1632.

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0: Meet the caller Speedway off 57 for an escort to Pinecrest Apartments, 5451 5th Street, Unit 111.
1: There we
0: 636.
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0: 1 Mary 09, 1636.

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2: What is the 54 year status?
0: 14563 Pearson Street, 31-year-old female with stomach pain, is crying on the phone with a language barrier. Rescue medical responding.
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2: North Square Apartment, 6200 5th Street. I'm coming in reporting a fire alarm from the control panel. 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
2: 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We're getting a clothing description.
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2: David Carson, route 117th Lane. The female will be wearing a white shirt and pink pants, been missing for 5 minutes. She is autistic, nonverbal, unknown if attracted to water, but does like bubbles.
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5: For the Chief 2, you're en route, 1643.
1: David 17, is there a drone in the county?
0: County units, do we have a drone available to assist Blaine?
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2: Gabby. 1 David 17. Do you want a drone from the sheriff's office also?
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0: 2 Adam 36. They now request your assistance again.
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0: 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One Bravo 18.
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0: I copy the updates. I'll be clear if I'm needed.
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0: Quarantine and 15, I have a kid.
1: So that you have the kids?
0: 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Everybody can cancel.
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2: 1736. If you're still on 7, you can cancel. 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
0: The Northtown Transit Center, 150 Northtown Drive, Metro Transit requesting an assist with bus number 1545, female yelling at the bus driver.
1: Okay.
0: 46.
2: 41 on back.
3: Dispatch, you can show for the insurer. I'm into a medium three-story apartment building. Nothing shown from the Alpha Bravo side. Not evacuated. Entry to a main command. Oh, that's kidding.
0: 41. 46 and 47.
4: Green Engine, you're arriving to a median three-story apartment complex with the train for the Broward Delta side. You're going to have command 6047.
5: 1449. No, correction, 4 Bravo 49.
2: Go ahead.
5: Possible structure fire, River Place, County Lane 6058, Highway 10. Fire is being dispatched.
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5: 1647.
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5: 18,
7: 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Bravo 18, 1647. 2 Keith 21,
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0: Avanti, 10310 Flanders Street, staff reporting two juveniles just eloped. One is a Native American female, black hoodie, with black and gray pants with Snoopy on them, not court ordered. The other is a white female, black hoodie, black pants, also not court ordered.
3: Transfer, copy call, 1649.
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3: 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Just advising, center point has been started. They didn't have an exact ETA, but they said they try to keep it under 30 minutes.
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6: 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On the drive-by, there is heavy smoke coming out the front door.
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0: Pizza Park, 3965 Jefferson Street. We have a 16-year-old caller on the line at the splash pad saying that he wants to report some sort of domestic thing with him and his uncle is happening over text, and then he wants a ride.
1: Copy.
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2: 2 North 30.
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2: 2 North 30. 668 174th Avenue on open 911. 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
0: No, it's actually for the rescue 4, we're out to medical.
1: For the rescue 4, you're in route, 1657.
0: 2 at 24, cars cleared.
2: 2 at 24, 1657. 1 David 14.
4: David 14.
2: Taco Bell, 291 County Road 10, for a vehicle on fire. Appears to be put out, but it's still smoking. It's a silver enclave, and fire's not out.
4: Okay.
2: 6 and 7.
0: Anoka dispatch, Anoka Champlin, engine 2 is in route.
5: 40 to 41, I have it, and I'm out.
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0: 1-9-11.
5: 1658.
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2: Lacasita, 5085 Central Avenue, 35-year-old male fell, hit his head, is conscious, ambulance and rescue.
0: Copy, information.
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2: 1658. 1-9-12. Andrea Loma, 855 45th Avenue for hit and run report.
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7: No, dispatch, you're in the T2.
5: I'm medium fine.
1: You're the T2.
5: 1659.
7: Confirmed fire out with oven fire. We will need routine Anoka for ventilation.
5: 2 King 22.
2: 1 David 15.
5: Target 3300 124th Avenue in the parking lot with a temp tag on it. White Ford Edge appears to be driver actively drinking alcohol.
8: Anoka dispatch. We put ICE engine 5 in route.

0: and Ram the Chief 2, I copy a confirmed fire out. It was an oven fire. You're going to need a NOCA fire routine for ventilation at 1700.
1: Mary 11 arrived.
2: Mary 11, 1700.
3: NOCA dispatch, just you mentioned 22 being around, car fire. 2 King 23.
0: As you mentioned, 22, you're in route at 1700.
3: King 23. 10461 Eagle Street, open 911. Can hear rustling sounds. I copy. 1701.
2: No dispatch for the SC4 is arriving with the Lion Squad.
3: 2 King 21, 1701.
0: Frederick Spray arriving with the Lion Squad at 1701.
4: And 2 King 23, I can actually advise them. I'll be in the area. Can you call back, please?
3: 6 Crescent 1701.

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1: 14-10.
0: I'm clear and I have 47. That's all he's worth.
1: 17-03. Nogga dispatch, Nogga Champ, and ladder 11 arriving. We'll be on scene assisting ventilation.
2: Nogga Champ, ladder 11. You're arriving and you'll be assisting with ventilation at 17-03.

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1: Okay, send me that over there.
2: Dispatcher to all for the unit square.
0: 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You can cancel that.
3: All for the units are clear at 1704.
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0: 1704.

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1: 1706.
2: That's Dimension 22, be on scenes. Single car, fire pot, excuse me, fire out situation, we'll be on this.
3: SCM engine 22, you're on scene to a fire out situation. 1706.
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3: 1911. Clean Out 53, you're clear at 1706.
0: 311.
5: Milka dispatch, Ramsey Chief Field be clearing. Anoka, ladder 11 will assume command.
3: At Unity 5000 Osborne Road in the parking lot off of Madison, assist to a group home staff. They're trying to get a client in a vehicle that's just been released from the hospital and she's not cooperating. They'll be in a white Dodge.
0: Copy.
3: So, Joseph. Ramsey Chief 2, you are clearing and Nova Champlain Letter 11 will be in some command at 1706.
0: Jim Area 30 to back.
3: Jim Area 30 to 1707.
5: Nova Dispatch, Nova Champlain Letter 11 confirming Letter 11 will have command.
3: Letter 11, you have command at 1707.

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1: Good.
0: East Bumpus 94 before Central for two vehicle property damage. State's been advised.
1: Yes, state advised.
0: 1708.
2: Okay, Dispatch. Chinooka Chaplin, Engine 2 is arriving to the structure fire.
0: Chinooka Chaplin, Engine 2, you've arrived at 1708.

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3: Casey's General Store, 7222 Sunwood Drive, on a civil issue. RP did make comments that he's willing to drive his car into the business. But he'll be waiting out front in a red pickup.
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0: On David 18.
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0: 1101 Buchanan Circle. Caller wants to surrender her husband's firearm that has Alzheimer's.
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0: 1710.
7: Forty-one, I'll take that one, I clear.
0: 41, 1710.

0: 2-24. Heard an accident 674 in Central, stated requesting you start their title, and now they're saying it's westbound and blocking.
1: So it's
0: Central.
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0: 245th and Helium checking on a maroon Dodge Charger with damage on the front bumper. Harpy thought it was suspicious. The female was just sitting there with a pit bull. At one point, she made a comment that she's waiting on gas.
1: Kelly.
0: 1713.

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1: 2 Victor 02, I got 12's call.
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0: 1714.
2: Alright, cool.
0: Heisel.
2: 24 has my call. I'll replace Heisel 6. He's aware.
0: 24, Sam.
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0: 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So do you create a third call? 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CenterPoint is on scene, and they cleared us to clear the scene.
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0: 2 King 22.
1: King 22. 11190 Hanson Boulevard. I had a 911 hang up from a cell phone. It was a 911 only. Unable to call back.
0: Got it.
1: 1725.
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3: 4 minutes 62.
2: Let's do cross with Highway 65.
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2: 1745.

0: Okay, dispatch, all SEAM units be clear, 291, County Road 10.
1: All SEAM units are clear, 1727.
2: Okay, dispatch, Grand Avenue 219.
1: Grand Avenue 219, arrived at 1727.

0: 2 King 22. Disregard. My apologies, disregard. 2 King 26.
1: 2 King 26.
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0: Crooked Lake Beach, 13180 Crooked Lake Boulevard. Have a disorderly male there currently yelling at people, refusing to leave. Possible MH related.
2: Dollar General, 865 45th Avenue. For sort of a hit and run report.
3: 2 King 24 back.
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0: 2 King 24 copying both units. A white male about 21 years of age. Sunglasses, long sleeve, purple shirt, black slacks. Our caller taker can hear him yelling in the background. 1728.

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1: Not locating any issues, I'll be clear. And en route to Crooked Lake Beach.
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1: 41.
0: Regarding the medical at St. Tim's, Alina is requesting a squad start routine there, unable to locate the patient.
1: Okay.
0: 1732.

0: 9931 Dogwood Street, RP calling in saying that the neighbor who they have a restraining order out of and we're showing it served has been violating it as they walk by and yell at him.
1: Copy.
0: 1734.

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1: Nova Champlain, command.
0: Property's been turned over to the property manager. All Anoka Champlain units will be cleared.
1: Property turned over to the property manager. All Anoka Champlain units are clear. 1736.

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1: Robert 24.
0: Then 431 Lake Drive, 54-year-old male, difficulty breathing and not feeling well. Ambulance and rescue started.
1: Copy.
0: Then 240.
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0: Robert 35, 7240.

0: 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On Victor, call traffic.
1: I like engine 3, you're on route at 1740.
0: On Victor 12.
2: Paul King William 487, 229th and Arrowhead.
0: 1740.

0: I don't get a special. I like Center 3. Which also wraps up 4 through 1, like 3.
1: Well, Mary 13.
2: Mary 13.
1: Final extension 3, you're in route 1741. On America 7950 3rd Avenue, staff requesting a welfare check on a male who's been asleep in the entryway for a while. A male wearing a black hoodie, gray pants.
2: Okay.
1: 741.
2: 24,
1: I copy, you have it. And the caller is saying the male may need medical attention. We're starting a line of the standby.
2: Copy.
1: 242.
3: 24.
1: R24.
3: We've had recent issues at this address. We have rescue and a line of stage.
1: Copy. 7242. 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

0: Okay, dispatch, initial line is Lieutenant 12 arriving. 2 King 22.
1: 2 King 22.
2: Well, it's Lieutenant 12 arriving, 1746.
3: How do you ask for some request?
4: The male's calling in, just advising you guys. Can you just document his phone number for us?
1: 1746.
4: And we're out with him. You can hang up.
1: 1747.

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2: Put my current animal call in pending and start me a new animal call at 9951 Kumquat.
1: 1747. One Victor 12 clear. One Victor 12, 1747. Have a dispatch, Long Lake 73 is arriving.
3: Long Lake 73, you've arrived at 1748.

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1: 2 Mary 30.
0: Cancel by caller, the mail left. You can cancel that. Show cars clear.
1: That's pretty good.
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0: Level in Lexington. Check on group of children running in the street, ages 3, 5, and 6. They told the caller that their parents are at work.
1: Copy.
0: Send to Dylan.
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0: Kicking 26 in units out of Crooked Lake, your status?
1: Kicking 22, we have male detained right now.
0: Male detained, 1755. 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
1: Well, extension 3, Mark Line on scene, 1756.

0: Okay, so that's my last entry. All fire units cleared by Atlanta.
1: All runway units are cleared by Atlanta, 1757.

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0: One 4587 Dakota Street. Let's assist for the 74-year-old female about 260.
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3: Good.
2: Target 10 Highway 65 for an open line and 46 meters.
3: Sorry.
2: 18-1.
4: Two Mary 30, I have it. I'm in the area. 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

0: across the street from 1026 40th Avenue. 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
1: Okay.
0: 802.

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1: I copy.
0: 1803.
1: 4842.
2: Walking 11 out. 2 King 21 Alvec.
3: Name 27.
0: 2 King 21. 1803.
1: 4532nd Lane. Call requesting local check on a male parked in a gray Kia. It's been there for 2 days.
3: Yes.
1: 803.

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1: 1809. 2 King 23. 2 King 23. I'll be in the area shortly if you can call back, please. 1809.

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1: 15:10.
2: I copy. Squads are clear. And can you reopen my previous property? I'll be en route to the address that I listed in there.
1: 18:10.

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3: 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Does the Ida car need us routine or emergency?
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1: Mayor Ryan, I can.
0: Thank you both.
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3: 2 Mary 30, is the area car pursuing? And what was the reason for the stop?
0: Stand by.
3: Copy.
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2: Mary 13. Vehicle pseudo going northbound from Mississippi on 65.
3: Tell me northbound from Mississippi, Agent 13.

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3: Springhouse Apartments, 9401 Springbrook Drive, Apartment 129. RP's calling in saying that their 10-year-old is missing.
1: Looks like the vehicle...
3: Yeah. Two Mary 3, looks like the vehicle's continuing the wrong way, northbound in the southbound lane of Highway 65. It's coming up to 81st.
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1: 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My call can go back in pending. We'll be en route to Springbrook.
3: Passing side tire all flat. I think he's slowing down. Go the wrong way. North my top off. 1815.
5: Copy, 1815.
3: Vehicle's turning westbound onto 81st from Highway 65.
5: Copy, westbound 81st from northbound 65, 1816.
3: Speeds are 28.
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2: Pulling into Spring Lake Park High School. We can lock him in here.
1: 3-5-3 stops. I'll get ahead and try to pinch him from the front.
7: Open dispatch. Hand over duty officer arriving.
3: Yeah, see if someone gets sticks out if he turns around.
6: Hand over duty officer. You've arrived at 1816.
3: I'll get sticks at the front entrance.

0: 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Stephen, sorry, taking the minute one marked.
1: He's bailing, bailing. Up in the fence south. White male, black shirt, gray shorts, black hat, continuing southbound, west side of Highway 65, passing 7890 Highway 65.
2: 2 King 22.
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4: Mary 13, I'm with the vehicle. We got two occupants at gunpoint.
3: Copy, two occupants at gunpoint, half the vehicle, Spring Lake Park High School.
5: K-9's at Highway 10 at 65.
2: Dick's Sporting Goods, 12661 Riverdale Boulevard. RP's reporting of a white male, about 5'9", wearing a hat that is appeared to be intoxicated. He was serving a speech note of alcohol. He's associated with a blue older model SUV in a parking lot.
6: Mario 9, mail to 10. We got him.
1: Copy.
2: 1818.
3: Mario 9, copy. Is that the one that fled you have detained?
6: 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In the vehicle.
4: 2 King 24 to back.
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0: Homestead, 3000 4th Avenue, Unit 1112, Beaven Boy. Medical head now there for a 90-year-old female with bad potassium levels.
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0: 1819.

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1: Heavy. 1820.
2: 12817 Abbasette Street. Medical and rescue responding for an 84-year-old that fell and hit her head. She is awake.
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0: 2022, 24, your party divided and suspect just left out of the parking lot on Riverdale southbound towards Main. Unknown from there.
1: 2-King-24, I copy. You can show me in the area.
0: 18-20.
2: 2-King-22, same traffic.
0: 18-21.
3: Okay. 52, just hold the car from where you are.

0: 2 Mary 30.
1: 2 Mary 30.
0: We have two passengers detained. The vehicle is clear. We're code 4 on the stop. Is the driver in custody?
2: The driver is in custody.
0: We can clear the channel.
1: Copy that. Oka Tech 3 will be resuming normal traffic. Channel 1 and Oka Tech 3 is now clear of the incident. Resuming normal traffic, 1822.
3: Nova Dispatch, Grandpa's Rescue 2 will be en route 12817, exit, a fall.
1: Grandpa's Rescue 2, you're en route at 1822.

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1: Anoka dispatch, all Anover units are clear of the lift assist.
0: In the area of Coon Lake Beach, 5451 Lexington Avenue, we had a 911 hang up from a 911 only phone plotting in the parking lot.
2: All Anover units are clear of the lift assist. 1823.
1: Copy.
0: 1823.
3: 2035, I'm in the area of that.
0: 2035 at 1823.
1: 209, male custody.
3: 709, 1823.

0: I'll be out with a possible vehicle versus motorcycle. Southbound Central, south of 85th. If you can start Turn Lake Park and State.
1: Copy. Do you think there's injuries?
0: And then.
1: Is there injuries and is there rescue and ambulance?
0: All advised.
1: 10-4. 2-11-26.
2: 2-11-26.
1: David 41's out with a crash, southbound Central at 85th, south of 85th, requesting a start, vehicle versus motorcycle.
2: Copy.
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1: Clear 32, you arrived. Evening was safe.
2: 3 Bravo, 37. 37.
3: At mercy of the party there for a CSC report saying that it occurred at Serums.
2: Who?
3: 1827.

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0: 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There's no issues. 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

0: three days or so. Offerings 4202 Special Bridge Drive. Staff reporting there was a male in the store that spit on them and then was taking pictures of staff. He's leaving in a silver Buick Boy Union Frank 110. Forgetting more.
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1: Grand Rapids Rescue 2, have your clear,

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2: 1841.
1: You'll be following the line into Unity with the suspect.
2: 1841.
0: 4 Bravo 49. At the Grand Totlock Park, 901 Grand Street, checking on a white male, red and blue flannel shirt. Apparently he's lighting at the back of the park, moving occasionally, but will not respond to anybody. Unknown if alcohol involved. 1841.

Paris, special attention to the Ramsey area and Eric St. Francis Boulevard, Bunker Lake Boulevard. Looking last thing going southbound on a white BMW X5 or A8 bearing plate, Zebra David Paul 530. Reckless driving, possible road rage. Did have a fear of being unrestrained child in the back seat. Vehicle is loosened back clear out of 5690 156 lane in Ramsey. Info only at this time.

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